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It's a complete mashup of their genius and our New Breed crew coming together, taking these songs that our parents sang, their parents sang, that we're now singing to our kids, and the faithfulness of God still rings as true as it ever did. I encourage you to join in, sing along, enjoy.

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